0: domingos, 22 horas.
1: Por la 96.5 Radio U. Estás escuchando Radio U. Radio U.
2: Listen to them, children of the night. What music they make.

are opposed around the world by a monolithic and ruthless conspiracy that relies primarily on covert means for expanding its sphere of influence, on infiltration instead of invasion, on subversion instead of elections, on intimidation instead of free choice, on guerrillas by night instead of armies by day. It is a system which has conscripted vast human and material resources into the building of a tightly knit, highly efficient machine that combines military, diplomatic, intelligence, economic, scientific, and political operations. Its preparations are concealed, not published. Its mistakes are buried, not headlined. Its dissenters are silenced, not praised.

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0: concierto.
1: Here's a song that's become something of an old standby for us, or so our critics would have us believe. Pardon me? Where? I don't see one. There was one floating around earlier. See if you recognize this one. Martin, see if you recognize this one, otherwise we're all in trouble. Yes, that's it. Ha-ha! Yes, of course. How could you miss that? Of course, it's the famous Led Zeppelin's Whole Lotta Brick. Yes.

0: They're giving me a bit of a break. The lads are going to make their debut. Or as the Americans say, debut. Singing.
1: No, really.
0: They haven't done this before, but since the things are so bad tonight, they're going to have a bash at helping us out in the beginning to make it sound just like the record, which is absolutely super, and it's called Songs from the Wood. Yes! Ah. I knew I'd never make it as a DJ in a discotheque. Not unless it was a disco for pufters, but they don't have many of those, even where we come from.
1: Mind you, they used to have one in Manchester, didn't they? Wasn't it, what's it called? The twisted wheel. That was it. Yeah.
0: Yeah. It was all lacquered hair and rouged cheeks and things, wasn't it? You're bloody right, I would, mate. I had to stand there and play "Hold On, I'm Bleeding Coming" for three-quarter of an hour sets for 15 quid. You're damn right, I know what it was like. And we didn't get a return booking. Well, hold on, you're coming. Right, Songs from the Wood, I'll try and hit the first note.

again. Right, this is a difficult song we're going to play now, so some of you want to go to the bathroom or round the back or something. And, we found these ancient drums. In fact, some of them are actually of medieval origin, including the tabor and the knacker. No, really, there is it might be pronounced naker, but we prefer to think of it as a knacker. And Barry will be playing his knackers in this song. Discreetly, of course, I'm sure you appreciate. Jesus Christ. Actually, the first time he showed up in this rig, you see, it's been an international tour, this one. We've just come down from Aberdeen. And I didn't believe he was going to actually wear this. I said to him, Barry, what are you going to wear underneath your kilt? It's 9 months now. And he said, well, why don't you have a look? So I lifted up the front and had a quick look, and I must tell you, it was gruesome. And as I looked at it, it grew some more. So I said, what is it? What do you call that, Barry, this thing hanging down? He said, that's my caber. Well, you know what you do with cabers, don't you? I mean, this is called Velvet Green, and David Palmer, who has been behind the group for many years, in a background capacity. In fact, he's been my full-time gardener. But no, he was actually a lecturer in composition at Trinity College of Music in London, and finally saw the light. He needed the bread as well, but he will be playing the portative pipe organ, this small thing here. Hey, Dave, let's hear a little now, shall we?

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1: Lean forward slightly. 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And listen with a sparkle in your eye. 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
1: Hello, boys and girls. 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

0: uncharted waters can kill both baby salmon that are developing and the adult salmon that are on their way to spawn.
1: Wow, what a shame. 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